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pipe. 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

some slaves. Atlanta was the mecca, building railroads and trains. 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The settlers was using town folk to make them richer. 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You run to Atlanta when you need a check balance. Let me break it down for you, this the real challenge. You call future when you didn't see the club. Hey, what? 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What? 2 Chainz say you good, but he lied. 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The family matter and the truth of the matter. Here was God's plan to show y'all the liar.

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down on that real without even trying. 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
1: Double R with the factory rims. 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
0: 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I got jewels in a safe that I don't even wear.
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0: The streets is ours on Saturday night. 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
0: The streets is ours on Saturday night. 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
2: It hurt.
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Nobody count Tiana Trump. Switch on the clean, new pump. 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
2: We used to be down by 10. Not check scope, but I knew I was destined to win. It's a whole bunch of losses I took on the chin. I just had to remember that's just how it is. That's just how it go. Lil' bro facing 20, he 20 years old. I'm 25, I done beat up the road. Went from New York to Texas and all the way home. Hey, I'm from the country. We putting hot sauce on a pork chop sandwich. The plug said he getting different from Cali, so he paying shipping and handling. I talked to some people, they told me you probably could blow. You just need a little management. Boy, I don't give a fuck about the industry. I find a plug and get rich off of cannabis. I don't give a fuck about the industry. I work at job as long as my son's straight. I've been him with his music since bro used to cook me a beat on a lunch tray. I hate when they throw it off. That boy wanna crash and it's down a one way. But I'm from that dirty south for real. We'll set this off on a Monday. But we'll set this off on a Wednesday. I told my dog that he more like a brother to me, but I still pull a melee if he go against me. White boy, my name ain't Josh, but I keep it Drake in case they try to get me. And I call a burner the Hula Hoop boys, cause they like to spin around till they dizzy. I just told him to vibe, cause he's just something to ride to. But stood on that same block for some years, working that bitch like a drive-thru. I cut off some people I love, but I still can't believe I'm the person they lied to. I hate little buddy, always on the net, talking about he a shark, but that fish should get fried too. Yo, die too, for thank you, Superman. Bruh said he moved to the ages to find some new homes and start catching plays out of Uber van. Then get wet as the Hoover Dam. If I did, bitch, I'm a shooter man. I'm from Georgia, deep down.

0: The streets is ours on Saturday night. 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

0: know she's only loving
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God is giving. 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Just made 2 mil, just chilling. They thinking I fell off, they tripping. Put a bone in, it's guilty. He bragging, he the biggest. He said so tight, he be gripping. But don't nut in it, baby, you

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1: Hey, you see that lady that came up here a while ago and brought them two cars and sold them?
2: I saw her.
1: She was pretty, wasn't she, Dad?
2: Yeah.
1: She gave me goosebumps.
2: What?
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2: What's goosebumps?
1: I don't know.
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1: What, Dad?
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2: 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No, he didn't.
3: Why you did?
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2: So why you my image?

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1: Everybody.
3: Come on.
4: Yes, sir.
1: Yes, sir.
0: Power 95.5.
3: Yeah. 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

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They trying to get back on the net. 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
1: Hip-hop and R&B connect right here. 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

Computer style of the uniproud unibomber, who maneuvered through the drama with the suit of armor. 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
3: Wait, wait, boom. Wait, wait, boom. Wait, wait, boom. Wait, wait, boom. Wait, wait, boom. Wait, wait, boom. Wait, wait, boom. Wait, wait, boom. Wait, wait, boom. Wait, wait, boom. Wait, wait, boom. Wait, wait, boom. Wait, wait, boom. Wait, wait, boom. Wait, wait, boom. Wait, wait, boom. Wait, wait, boom. Wait, wait, boom. Wait, wait, boom. Wait, wait, boom. Wait, wait, boom. Wait, wait, boom. Wait, wait, boom. Wait, wait, boom. Wait, wait, boom. Wait, wait, boom. Wait, wait, boom. Wait, wait, boom. Wait, wait, boom. Wait, wait, boom. 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Wait, wait, boom. 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

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Atlanta, tell you about my run, you know what I'm saying? Ask Pluto Banker 21, you know what I'm saying? 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

0: flood your contour, make you blush like this. 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
1: Where you at?
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2: I'm on 10 like Russ, I'm finna pull up, how about take a shot? Up in Brooklyn feeling like I'm Harden with the baby Glock. Trey, I'm finna come and hit the garden, he gon' lose his top. 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

0: If he disrespect, hit a level 3 and then I turn around and start dancing. 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

all this motion I'm having. 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Now.

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Hey, bounce that shit like your friend. Tell your mama to watch them motherfucking kids. I'm a real player, ain't fucking on that but a 10. 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

question if I love you, I love you, bro. I had to get on what matters the most. I can't recite it, I'm down with that oath. Tryna keep up with me, you gon' go broke. I went from trapping and rapping, I'm golden. They say I'm dead, know not to go there. Them on a ride, can make it do donuts. 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I can't get up, have them beating the dough now. You in the gangsta, where you gon' go now? Scrap like a gangster, I only know one route. Hand on the Bible, you know, can't f- you know, she thinks she me when she driving this sport. Real over everything, unenforced. Lit up the city when I got a torch. I went and got it, I didn't have a choice. I'm from the dirty, we took the north. Step on the, I can't show no remorse. Straight in the streets when I jump out the porch. Yeah, Mrs. Trendsetter, whatever she do, they bite. I like to take it down and then I get up out of it. I'm like a thief in the night. 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

0: against the shore, smoking on the back, water splash, I ignore it, no cap, I done toured all the way from the trap, the luxury lap, better I adapt, you can put me any place on the map, cause I'm 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
0: Mr. Hem.
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2: 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Getting religious with it. Time crossing these state lines. 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
7: She make it clap, clap, clap. She make it clap, clap, clap. 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She make it clap, clap, clap. 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She make it clap, clap, clap. 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She make it clap, clap, clap. She make it clap, clap, clap. She make it clap, clap, clap. She make it club, riding around town with it, strapping my left. Ooh, yo, she make it club. I'm tryna grab and then hit from the back. Tell her drop it down, cause I like that. After I hit, then I be right back. I'm walking the club and I whip out the rack. I'm blowing on gas, she doing her dance. 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I'm walking the club and I'm making it rain with no stacks. She drop it to the ground, she know that it fat. I run through that sack when I thump through the rack. I whip her that dope, but I'm fresh out the trap. Clap, clap, she make it clap, clap, clap. I hit from the back, walk in the club and I thump through them racks. She make it clap, clap, clap. She make it clap, clap, clap. She make it clap, clap, clap. She make it ooh. She make it clap, clap, clap. She make it clap, clap, clap. She make it clap, clap, clap. She make it yeah, yeah. She make it clap, clap, clap. She make it clap, clap, clap. She make it clap, clap, clap. She make it clap, clap, clap. She make it clap, clap, clap. She make it clap, clap, clap. She make it clap, clap, clap. She make it.

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2: 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Chris Brown type Scott Dell. 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
2: Let's go. Let's go. Let's go.
6: Hey, it's Ashton, and I'm talking to Dr. Lindsay Chapman from the Wesley Shelter. How are you doing today?
7: I'm good, Ashton. How are you?
6: I'm doing good. You brought lots of goodies today. Thank you for that.
7: Oh, well, awesome.
6: We got a lot of stuff
7: You're
6: to
7: welcome.
6: Hand out here at the station now.
7: Awesome.
6: So tell me a little bit about the Wesley Shelter. How did it begin? What's your mission and some of the things that you do there?
7: Awesome. So the Wesley Shelter is the Domestic Violence, Sexual Assault, and Human Trafficking Response Organization. Mm-hmm. In Wilson, North Carolina. So we sit right in the heart of the city of Wilson. And although we sit in the heart of the city of Wilson, we serve the community at large, not just Wilson County, but all anybody who needs our services. Okay. We've been in existence for over 40 years. So we have been serving the community for a mighty long time. And we provide support services. I like to say holistic, comprehensive support services for victims and survivors. Mm-hmm. What we've realized is that when men and women and children come into our organization, yes, their primary victimization might be domestic violence, sexual assault, and human trafficking, but we also discovered that a lot of times they need a plethora of services. So they need the case management. They need the housing. They need the mental health. They need the victim advocacy. They need the legal. So we're kind of a one-stop shop for what our clients' needs are. All of our services are free of charge for all of our clients. So you'll get your victim advocacy, you'll get your legal, if you need therapy to process your trauma, you get all of those services right there. So our core mission is to be of service to our community, and so victims won't feel alone.
6: Mm-hmm. Well, that's awesome, and it's very impressive that you've been going, you said, over 40 years
7: over
6: now?
7: Over 40 years.
6: That's insane.
7: Yep.
6: So I'm sure you've had a lot of help from the community as well. So what are some ways that the community can get involved and help out?
7: So, well, there's so many ways. You can always volunteer. We're always in need of volunteers. So one of the things that we do at the organization, we have our sexual assault response advocates, and those individuals come into our organizations. They are thoroughly trained, and they respond to Wilson Medical Center to victims of sexual assault who come into the hospital. The same nurse will give us a call and will respond to the hospital and walk with that individual as they're going through that process. So that's a volunteer mm-hmm. way. You can also donate. You can also volunteer with our little ones on Thursday nights. We have a support group on Thursday nights. But one of the things that we did not want to be a hindrance of participating in our support group is childcare.
6: Yeah.
7: So we want moms to come and process and just be in community with other survivors. Mm-hmm. So in that process, we develop youth services. So we have a really great relationship with our library. We have an amazing relationship with 4-H, and they come in and they provide STEM services. And I'm an avid reader. So now we have this amazing relationship with the library, and they come in and they do these services and activities with our little ones. You can always donate to our clothesline, which is our thrift store, your gently used goods, and we resell them. And all of those proceeds come right back into the organization and help us provide the services that we do, and monetary. Mm-hmm. You know, right now, DV is not the focus for a lot of state and federal funding, mm-hmm. and we acknowledge that. So monetary donations, you can go right to our website and you can donate that way. You can always write us a check and maybe mail it to our offices. So we're always looking for financial donations. But your time, yeah. You know, your time, sometimes time is we like the money. Don't get me wrong. But sometimes, you know, your time showing up for someone who's just had a really, really hard time is more valuable than anything. We're always looking for non-perishable food items, paper goods, those kinds of things, you know, brand new household items. One of the things that we do at our safe house is that when a woman has been to our safe house and she's gotten on her feet and then she's moved, she's getting ready to move into her own place, we like to give up startup kits and buddy buckets. And that's like a new mop, a new bucket, a new broom, some new sheets and blankets and pillows. So we're always looking for those kinds of donations as well.
6: Wow, you really are a one-stop shop. You got a lot going on.
7: We try to be.
6: That's awesome. And I just keep going back to 40 years of all of this.
7: Like, yep.
6: That's awesome. And you guys also do, well, first of all, I don't know if we covered where you're located.
7: Like, right.
6: Wilson.
7: Yep. So we're located in Wilson. So our main office where it's kind of our drop-in center. Mm-hmm. So you can come to our offices between the hours of 8:30 and 4:30 p.m. Okay. And we're located at 106 Vance Street East. But if you need services and you need someone to talk to, our crisis line is always available.
6: Oh, awesome.
7: 24/7, 365 days a year. And that number is 252-291-2344. There is never a time where you call that number and there is not someone available on the other end to help you process, even if you just want to You just want someone to listen.
6: Mm-hmm.
7: There is someone there. If you need resources, there is someone there. What we know is that statistics tell us is that it takes an individual six times before they actually leave mm-hmm. that abusive relationship. So every time you call us, we are there.
6: Mm-hmm.
7: If you come into our offices and you just want to know what your resources are, what your options are, but you're not ready to leave, we are there. So our office hours are, again, are 8:30 to 4:30. Our office location is 106 Vance Street East, Wilson, North Carolina. And our crisis line number is 252-291-2344.
6: Awesome. And you also, you guys also do some events, and there's many ways the community can get involved. And is there any, like, contact information if anybody's listening and they want to get involved with any of these events?
7: Absolutely. So our website is www.wesleyshelter.org, or you can call our offices at 252-291-2344, and you can ask to speak to Maria. She can give you all of the information. She is our point of contact for all of our outreach events and those kinds of things. So you can ask to speak to her. She'll give you everything that you need to know.
6: Well, look, I can see the passion in you talking about this. So I know you could talk about this for like
7: all day long.
6: Is there anything else you'd like to cover before we?
7: That we are here for the community.
6: Yes.
7: Regardless if you are a Wilson resident or not, you can still come to Wesley Shelter for services. Sometimes we see individuals that come to us as far as Arizona. This is a 365-day-a-year crisis because we are in a crisis. If individuals are losing their lives mm-hmm. to this, we are in a crisis. And because funding is being cut for DV agencies, we are in a serious crisis. Because although you are cutting our funding, the work does not stop. Our work does not stop. So even during the pandemic, while everyone else was sheltering in place, we were still working.
6: Mm-hmm.
7: So when everyone else is at home at night, phone calls are still coming in. We are still receiving children into our safe house, moms into our safe house. Men are still calling us. So this is a community issue. It's a community issue that everyone needs to take notice of. So, yes, we celebrate and we acknowledge the survivors and the victims, but this is a 365-day-a-year issue that you got to take notice to every day.
6: Mm-hmm. Well, I mean, you guys are doing great work for this community and beyond the community.
7: Absolutely.
6: And, 40 years is a long time, and I hope you can do 40 years more and longer than that, because like you said, it is very much needed. I did not know that you guys had all this. So I'm sure there's a lot of people out here that don't know about this. So even a way the community can help is just to spread this word.
7: Absolutely.
6: The more people find out about it, the more people, there's people you can probably throw a quarter and hit somebody that needs this. So,
7: absolutely.
6: Like, I mean, you guys are doing awesome work, and I thank you so much for coming in here today and talking to me and taking the time out of your busy schedule. You got a lot going on. I know you got a busy schedule.
7: We do, but thank you so much for having us.
6: And I wish you. Everywhere we go,
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And whatsoever you bind on earth shall be bound in heaven. I bind sickness and I lose health. I bind poverty and I lose wealth. Tell somebody around you, Satan's assignment is canceled. Cause we've got the victory. Come on, Rance.

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was at work in a sawmill a long time ago, and some kind of way that old saw got away from his hands and cut through his body. My mama says she never will forget that doctor in that hospital telling her my daddy wasn't gonna live. That's been about 28 years ago, and I'm so glad right now. I'm so glad my daddy's still alive and still able to do the things he was doing when he was a young man. And I find myself thinking,

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Well, what I want you to do up in here before we leave, I want you to reach over and grab somebody by the hand. Now look them straight in the face and ask them, may I have this dance? Now on the count of three, however you dance, however you praise God, however you lift him up, I want you to get your dancing partner, even though you might not have much room. 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

0: Hey, it's D-Train and I'm talking to my favorite guy down at LBJ, my man Shannon. Shannon, springtime's here. The weather's warm outside. People ready to ride, man. What you got going on down there?
1: D-Train, we got a lot going on, man. It's getting hot, like you said, so it's getting hot in here. And guys, we've got some hot deals on our new vehicles in stock. Listen, we've got up to $10,000 to $12,000 off of brand new vehicles. We're selling our new vehicles behind invoice. We're doing everything we can to put people in a new ride. Interest rates are low, so we got payments as low as $299 a month. We have programs with zero down, whatever it is you need if you want to get in a new vehicle. If you come in and you have a new vehicle in mind, we're going to do what we need to do from a price standpoint to get you in that vehicle. Not to mention, we've had two great sales in the last few weeks for our used inventory, so we have a ton of used inventories on the lot that we're trying to move as well. So

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stands with me. Come on, come on, all God's people. Come on, come on, my

0: Shannon, springtime's here. The weather's warm outside. People ready to ride, man. What you got going on down there?
1: D-Train, we got a lot going on, man. It's getting hot, like you said, so it's getting hot in here. And, guys, we've got some hot deals on our new vehicles in stock. 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If you come in and you have a new vehicle in mind, we're going to do what we need to do from a price standpoint to get you in that vehicle. 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So if you're looking for a car, it's definitely the time to buy. Like, we're doing everything we can to make sure we keep our momentum going, so whether it's new or whether it's pre-owned, we're the people that you need to come see.
0: No doubt, Shannon. 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
1: Hey, it's D-Train, and I'm talking to my favorite guy down at LBJ, my man Shannon. Shannon, springtime's here. 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People ready to ride, man. What you got going on down there?
2: D-Train, we got a lot going on, man. 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Like, we're doing everything we can to make sure we keep our momentum going, so whether it's new or whether it's pre-owned, we're the people that you need to come see.
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7: 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And sitting in with me as always, DJ Baby Flex. Today we're going to talk about, I don't know if you call them the best hip hop actors, but just some rappers that act. Because we do more than just rap.
8: Okay.
7: So we're going to talk about some of them, some of the stuff that they've been in. They do have them in a specific order, but we already know pretty much who the top actors are in hip hop.
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7: 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So I'm just going to go through some people who you may have forgotten are actors or, you know, just don't get the recognition for being actors.
8: Okay.
7: So we're going to get into it. But right now we're going to get into this mix as we dig in.
8: Crates.

0: Still digging, y'all. We're still digging. Chuck Ross digging in.
1: Crates.
0: Chuck Ross, the CEO. Me, the Nita Dropper, DJ Frost. And the other Nita Dropper sitting here with me as always, DJ Baby Flex.
1: We in here.
0: We're talking hip-hop actors. I'm going to start off with Dara Mitchell, a.k.a. Chill, from the group Groupie Chill.
1: Okay.
0: Most of you all have seen him before. You all know his first acting role in House Party.
1: Right.
0: Of course, his name was Chill. He was the one who bumped the table. While Bilal, a.k.a. Martin Lawrence, was DJing, he kept bumping the table while he was spinning.
1: Right.
0: And matter of fact, speaking of that, he actually has a song called Don't Bump the Table.
1: I never heard it. I gotta look it up.
0: Yeah, it just came out probably a year ago. I saw him at a concert and he came out as a special guest and he asked me to play it for him. So it's called Don't Bump the Table. It's a pretty decent song too.
1: Okay.
0: And he's been actually in a lot of things. He, of course, you know, he had that accident, so he's been paralyzed
1: right.
0: for a few years. But he's still acting. He was on a long-running TV show called The John Larroquette Show. And he was also in another one called Here and Now. So I'm sure some of you have seen those TV comedies. Some of you have, some of you haven't. But if you haven't, go check them out. They were actually pretty good long-running TV shows. So that's a good one we're going to start off with. We're going to keep it going. We're going to get back into the mix. And we're going to get back into some of the lists as we dig in.
1: The crates.
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21: 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West Susan, I don't know.
22: He was
21: smooth.
22: Yes, Mr.
21: Happy deal.
23: DJ, DJ, DJ.
21: Your father, he's dipped in David Arbuchel. Yeah, right. Yeah, LL, yo, he might keep the girls jiggling, yo. I'm the man. I'm the man. Matter of fact, yo, see, they might have that, yo.

0: Still digging, y'all. We're still digging. Chuck Ross digging in.
1: The crates.
0: Chuck Ross, the CEO. Me, the need to drop on the ones and twos right now. DJ Frost. And the other needle dropper, DJ Baby Flex.
1: We in here.
0: We're talking hip-hop actors. Next on the list, we got DMX, which I'm sure you've seen some of his movies. I think his first one might have been Belly.
1: That might be my favorite movie with DMX in it, period, too.
0: I just saw that one a couple years ago for the first time.
1: Seriously?
0: Yeah.
1: Man.
0: I get that same
1: reaction. Did you like the movie?
0: It was cool. I would watch it again. He was also in Romeo Must Die. Was that with Aaliyah, I believe?
1: Yeah, Aaliyah and Jet Li.
0: Yeah. Exit Wounds, Cradle to the Grave. And he's been in a lot of movies. And he actually did good. He wasn't just a rapper that they throw in there because he was popular.
1: Yeah, I thought, he's a decent actor.
0: He did okay.
1: Yeah.
0: He wasn't playing a rapper, a DMX rapper. He
1: right.
0: was playing, like, you know, he's playing an actual acting role. And also, Fredro Starr from Onyx.
1: I like Fredro and a bunch of stuff.
0: Yeah, he's been in Strapped, Clockers, Sunset Park, which probably was one of his biggest ones.
1: Right.
0: This is just the tip of the iceberg for some hip-hop actors. We got more and also more music as we dig in.
1: The crates.

0: life is like, cause I'm a one in a mill hype producer. Creator, maker, making it now, but I do it for you later. In the mixture, Dre put his hands on. Now that's a hell of a song.
1: Still digging, y'all. We're still digging. Chuck Ross digging in.
2: The crates.
1: Chuck Ross, the CEO. Me, the needle dropper, DJ Frost. And also sitting in with me, the other needle dropper, DJ Baby Flex.
2: We in here.
1: We're talking hip-hop actors. Next on the list is one who I consider him more of a TV show producer than an actor, but Baby Flex disagrees with me. 50 Cent.
2: You gotta give him some kind of credit.
1: I give him credit for the producing.
2: Okay, he did decent in Get Rich or Die Trying and also on the TV show.
1: But he plays it himself.
2: Not on the TV show.
1: Basically, it's the same role. I mean, it might not be 50 Cent, but it's the same. He's playing who he is.
2: I'm cool with 50 on the list.
1: He has acting credits, put it that way. Speaking of 50 Cent, Method Man.
2: Okay.
1: Who 50 Cent put in his TV show, Power.
2: Yeah.
1: So, and he definitely has been in a lot of different movies, definitely not playing a rapper.
2: You know what? I'm not a big Method Man acting fan.
1: His best movie, I think, which a lot of people may not even heard of, and I did watch it, it's called The Cobbler with Adam Sandler.
2: Yeah, he was the cobbler, right? Wasn't he the cobbler?
1: I don't know.
2: He gave him the shoes or something. I remember that.
1: Yeah, so, and that was far from being a rapper or a gangster, as, you know, those the roles that they normally play.
2: Right.
1: So he's been in that, The Wire.
2: Yeah, I thought he was decent in The Wire.
1: How High, and he's credited for Soul Plane too, but I don't think nobody in Soul Plane acted well, so, and of course Belly. We still got a lot more to do, cause hip hop is acting in a lot of movies and TV shows, so we got a lot more on the list, and also more of this mix, as we dig in
2: the crates.
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0: have to go. My man is right over there.
1: Where are you going?
0: I have to go. I'm on my way, Black. 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
0: 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Step into the rear. Find yourself a seat. Buy yourself a beer. Eat some pretzels. Go play some videos. Thank you for your time, honey, but help, I gotta go. I think I'll

0: was blocked, the block was dead, yo. So I continued to A1A.
1: Still digging, y'all. We're still digging. Chuck Ross digging in.
2: The crates.
1: Chuck Ross, the CEO. Meet and need a drop it. DJ Frost. Sitting in with me as always, DJ Baby Flex.
2: We ain't here.
1: And we're talking about hip hop actors. And next on the list, we're going to talk about Sticky Fingers from Onyx. He's been in a lot of movies also. He actually does a pretty good job.
2: Yeah. As far as rappers being actors, I think Sticky is one of my favorites.
1: Yeah, he's been in Clockers. I think he's been more of a TV actor than more of the movies. He's been on Empire, Blue Bloods, CSI, Rizzoli and Isles, stuff like that. So not really a major movie actor, but he still does his thing to be able to get these jobs.
2: He played Blade TV series.
1: The Blade TV series, right.
2: Yeah, but he did a movie. It's called A Day in the Life, where they rapped all the way through the movie. I don't know if you've seen that.
1: It was like an opera.
2: No, I'm talking, no, Day of Life. A Day in the Life, check it out. It wasn't an opera.
1: You sure?
2: I'm positive.
1: We may be talking about the same thing.
2: No, we're not.
1: I'm thinking hip hopper, I think.
2: Probably so, but no, this was nothing like an opera.
1: I think we're talking about the same movie.
2: No, we're not.
1: Okay.
2: It wasn't close to nothing like an opera.
1: Well, no, it wasn't an opera, but, you know, it was
2: You got it mixed up with another movie.
1: Everybody was rapping.
2: Yeah, right, exactly.
1: Yeah, that's the same movie.
2: But it wasn't an
1: Maybe
2: opera.
1: I'm caught. It's a hip hopper. That's why I said.
2: All right, I give it to you.
1: Yeah, because that's what you do in opera. You sing throughout the whole thing.
2: If you haven't seen that movie, check it out.
1: It's actually on Tubi. That's where I saw it. Y'all go check out that movie when y'all turn off the radio from listening to us. But we got more of the list and more of the mix as we dig in.
2: The crates.
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0: still digging, y'all. We're still digging. Chuck Ross digging in.
1: The crates.
0: Chuck Ross, the CEO. Me, the need to drop a DJ Frost. On the ones and twos right now is DJ Baby Flex.
1: We in here.
0: We're talking hip-hop actors. And next on the list, we're going to talk about Ludacris, which I think has become a pretty good actor. He does more acting than music now, but he does have a new album coming out. But I think he's developed into a pretty good actor.
1: Yeah, he done came a long way.
0: Of course, you know him from pretty much all the Fast and Furiouses, except for two. He wasn't in the first one, and then, of course, he wasn't in Tokyo Drift. But he's been in every other one since then.
1: What was his first movie? Was his first movie Crash?
0: Crash, yeah. Was that his first movie? I don't know if it's his first movie, but it's probably one of his best. I think I heard him say he actually thinks this one of his best movies.
1: Yeah, that he did. I don't think his role was that big, but
0: it wasn't. Right. And he did pretty good. Now I think his worst movie, well, his worst acting job to me was Hustle and Flow.
1: I think so.
0: It's the accent, man. People
1: from Memphis.
0: Because people, even Terrence Howard, the accents were just not there.
1: I went to school with Terrence Howard.
0: Well, call him up and tell him that, you know, maybe it was a decent movie, but that accent just didn't work from him or Ludacris. So, I mean, we have people that speak all kind of languages. You ain't got to try to talk like us, man. Maine. That's what I try to do. Maine. It's real simple. We got a lot more on the list of actors. And, of course, more of the mix as we dig in.
1: The crates.
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0: He used to try to holler at this girl named Pam. 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
1: baby, please, you out here.

0: still digging, y'all. 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Chup Rocks digging in.
1: The crates.
0: Chup Rocks, the CEO, meeting Nita Dropper, DJ Frost. The other Nita Dropper on the ones and twos right now, DJ Baby Flex.
1: We in here.
0: We're talking hip-hop actors. And next on the list, we got Andre 3000, who's somewhat developed into a pretty decent actor. He started off kind of shaky a little bit to me, too.
1: I agree.
0: So, Idlewild.
1: I thought he did good in Idlewild.
0: He did good in Idlewild, but to me, his best one was Four Brothers.
1: I agree.
0: I think he tried to do the biopic of Jimi Hendrix.
1: They just chopped that movie up too. It wasn't, I guess, produced. I don't know what it was, but it was just chopped up. It wasn't like a full movie to me.
0: He tried to capture his accent and everything. That's probably my biggest thing when people try to do your accents. And you really gotta train for that.
1: Right.
0: And semi-pro he was in too, where he had a big afro playing basketball. So he actually did a pretty good acting job. Also, we're going to talk about who many people may not even consider a rapper, Marky Mark, Mark Wahlberg. See, yeah. if this wasn't radio, you should have seen Baby Flex's face. But he started off as a rapper. He got a rap album. He has rap hits. He was in Four Brothers.
1: Right.
0: Transformers.
1: A bunch of movies.
0: He's obviously become a much better actor than he is a rapper. Whatever, man.
1: This ain't hard to do.
0: He got hits. We got more on the list, and of course more on the mix as we dig in.
1: The crates.

0: still digging, y'all. We're still digging. Chuck Ross digging in.
1: The crates.
0: Chuck Ross, the CEO, meet a needle dropper, DJ Frost. And the other needle dropper, DJ Baby Flex.
1: We in here.
0: We're talking hip hop actors. And next on the list, we're going to talk about is Common, which he's been in a lot of movies, a lot of blockbuster movies, some.
1: Mm-hmm.
0: But to me, I don't think he's that great of an actor.
1: I agree with you.
0: I really think he...
1: What would you think is his best film, though?
0: His best? I don't know. I think maybe his best acting job might have actually been in The Chi. And maybe Just Right, because there was more of his, more of him in it.
1: Right.
0: But I still don't... I think he definitely needs to take some classes.
1: He's also... I'm pretty sure he did already.
0: I don't think he did. He's been in Suicide Squad and Selma. And he was an American Gangster.
1: Yeah, he was. Yeah.
0: So he's got a lot of roles to his credit, but which you would think he would get a little bit better. But I honestly believe that's just because I saw him do an interview. That's just the way he talks. It's probably his delivery,
1: right,
0: on these movies. But that's just him. So maybe that's what it is. So maybe he did take some classes, but you know. Just his delivery on these films just doesn't do it for me, but hey, I don't put him in it. So we got just a little bit more to do, and of course a little bit more of the mix as we dig in.
1: Great.
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1: The crates.
0: Chuck Ross CEO, Meet Adina Dropper, DJ Frost. And mixing the last hour has been DJ Baby Flex.
1: We in here.
0: We've been talking about hip hop actors. And we got a lot to finish off with. Yasiin Bey, which is also known as Mos Def.
1: Might be my favorite.
0: He's been in a lot of movies. Brown Sugar, Cadillac Records, and he definitely does not play a rapper in none of his movies. Ice-T, who's been on the longest TV series in history, Law & Order SVU.
1: Right.
0: Tupac, which of course you know in his short time was in a lot of movies.
1: Yeah, Tupac was just about as good a rapper as he was an actor, well, actor as he was a rapper to me.
0: And I think he was probably headed to be on a Will Smith level.
1: Yeah, yeah. Tupac was doing his thing.
0: Speaking of Will Smith, and also LL Cool J, who's also been playing a police role in NCIS, and he actually has his own spinoff now of NCIS, and where he has a gray beard now.
1: Oh yeah, I ain't know that.
0: Yeah, he let it grow out. Of course, Queen Latifah, she's been in many hits, blockbusters. Of course, one with Common, Just Right.
1: Yeah.
0: Probably one of her biggest one, I think, might have been Chicago, and she was the Equalizer.
1: Right. She's played Bessie Smith, too, I believe.
0: Mm-hmm. Ice Cube, of course, he started off in Boys in the Hood.
1: Right.
0: Then, of course, Friday, and he plays a lot of different roles, even comedies. Appreciate you for listening to the show. If you have any movies or TV shows that some of these hip-hop actors have been in that, of course, we didn't mention that you think we should check out, hit us up, DJFrost82 on Instagram and DJBabyFlex.com. We appreciate you for listening to the show, and we'll see you back here next week as we dig in
1: the crates.
0: Peace.
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like you vaping. 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
1: 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The Supreme Court just weakened the Voting Rights Act, the same law our people fought and bled for. Here's what it means, plain and simple. 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Because when they take our seats, they take our future. 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
2: 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Like, we're doing everything we can to make sure we keep our momentum going. So whether it's new or whether it's pre-owned, we're the people that you need to come see.
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I pay all the lawyers free, I'm out the docket. 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
1: I never knew a love, love, love, a love like this. 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
0: Where you at?
1: At the house with it, watching Santa's.
0: Who you with?
1: On the couch with my favorite Santa. 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

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Your Money Records, the Army, the Navy. 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

a money machine. 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
1: Hey, it's D-Train, and I'm talking to my favorite guy down at LBJ, my man Shannon. Shannon, springtime's here. 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People ready to ride, man. What you got going on down there?
2: 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Like, we're doing everything we can to make sure we keep our momentum going. So whether it's new or whether it's pre-owned, we're the people that you need to come see.
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0: I bet. 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
0: I said what I said. 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

ice and chill. 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

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Big G-L-O-N-A-G-L-E. 50,000 new Chanel shopping spree. And every time I pop out, you know I A-T-E. 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

0: Shannon, springtime's here. The weather's warm outside. People ready to ride, man. What you got going on down there?
1: 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If you come in and you have a new vehicle in mind, we're going to do what we need to do from a price standpoint to get you in that vehicle. 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Like, we're doing everything we can to make sure we keep our momentum going. So whether it's new or whether it's pre-owned, we're the people that you need to come see.
0: No doubt, Shannon. Tell them where you're located.
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gotta chill on the hate, cause it's only putting gas in the tank. 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
3: Ring, ring. What is that? It's a 9-1-0 number, so you know it's that.

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Moving calmer than the Buddha, ducking funeral parlors. 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

way, it's a real. 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

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They calling it pandemic when it's really life. The only way to separate the men and mice. Until you seem successful, you considered roguish. That's why you seen that nigga pull up in that Lotus. He got the 40 on him up against his colon. Standing in the club, but know the fuckers rolling. We all got a purpose and my people serving. All got some working in them speaking murder.

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1: Hey, it's D-Train, and I'm talking to my favorite guy down at LBJ, my man Shannon. Shannon, springtime's here. 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People ready to ride, man. What you got going on down there?
2: D-Train, we got a lot going on, man. 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Interest rates are low, so we got payments as low as $299 a month. 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Like, we're doing everything we can to make sure we keep our momentum going. So whether it's new or whether it's pre-owned, we're the people that you need to come see.
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4: Whoa, whoa, whoa, whoa, whoa.
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0: but he not though. She let me hit in the Tahoe. Made any taxes for iPhone. Fuck a whole girl, so she keep calling my phone. Long as knock, I can't stop the police. Heard he a shooter, I heard he was police. I heard that he slid and he banked for his homies. I heard he got knocked and start blaming his homies. He claiming I thought, but he ain't the only. I'm dropping a wine, that shouldn't be on me. Get off the meal, they ride like a pony. Get in the cut and he dangerous. She act bad with the jacket, she know how to shit. Act bad with the beam on the ready, I don't got a chain. With the beam on the back and I'm flaming. 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If I give you some time, I just hope you don't waste it. Baby girl, come in, let me taste it. Ever catch you cheating, I'ma up and flaming. She acting naughty, she want me to spank it. Bad little best, not basic. Gave my time, you better not waste it. We can tie up, no way in. Like, we just gon' up the rotation. Feel like Rick is the way that I aim it. Like, ain't no way it could go when them bullets start raining. Like, no, I ain't mad, that ain't my whole life. He think he hit, but he not though. She let me hit in a Tahoe. Made any packs with her iPhone. Fuck on her girl, so she keep calling my phone. Strong as knock, I can't stop the police. Heard he a shooter, I heard he was police.
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6: I had gone on with my girls. 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
1: 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The Supreme Court just weakened the Voting Rights Act, the same law our people fought and bled for. Here's what it means, plain and simple. 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Fewer at the Capitol in Raleigh. Fewer of us at the table when they decide whose schools get funded, which neighborhoods get new jobs, and which communities get ahead or get left behind. 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And it won't stop there. 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But here's what they forgot. When we move together, nothing can stop us. 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So check your registration status and make a plan to vote. Because when they take our seats, they take our future, unless we show up and stop them. 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

0: blush like this. 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
0: On the couch with my favorite Santa. 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

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One smack this time, one smack this time.

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0: Yeah. And I'm the reason. 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

0: 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My youngest like 36.
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